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Assalamu alaikum, listeners. Welcome to Inspire on 105.1 FM. How are you this morning? I pray you're well. I pray you're in the best of health and the highest of Iman, inshallah. And I pray you are ready for this morning. It is Monday, my dear sisters. Monday the 13th, mashallah. Monday the 13th of July already, alhamdulillah. And it is the last week, people. Yes, indeed. The last week before, of course, the schools finish, inshallah. So a beautiful week, alhamdulillah, where you can inshallah have a good week, inshallah, ready for this morning, inshallah. Listeners, it is just gone 8:06. My dear brother Shaheen sending in the Islamic fact of the day, mashallah. And we have got Muhammad Jangir saying salam wa alaikum salam. Wa alaikum salam wa barakatuh. Pray you're well, inshallah. Pray you're having a beautiful day. Listeners, do let me know if you want to listen in particular. Do let me know, of course, if you want to talk football. How was the football over the weekend? Who saw England's game? Who was impressed by England? What about, of course, the second quarterfinal with Argentina? Anybody saw the Argentina game? And, of course, Spain-Belgium. Spain-Belgium was Friday night. Spain beating Belgium at 2-1. Your thoughts on the semi-finals? Semi-finals not too far away now. Tomorrow we will have France versus Spain at 8 o'clock. What a crack of a game that's going to be. And then you have got England Argentina Wednesday, inshallah. That is, of course, the semi-finals of the World Cup 2026. Listeners, World Cup 2026, mashallah. This is the Islamic fact of the day today. The Qibla direction from Luton towards the Kaaba in Makkah is exactly 119.1 degrees clockwise from a true north. So if you're using a standard magnetic compass in the UK, you should aim for approximately 120.44 to adjust for magnetic declination. Declination, is that the word? It's called declination or something like that. But anyway, inshallah, that is the Islamic fact of the day this morning, mashallah. It is 8:07. Do let me know if you want to listen to the particular. Do let me know if you would like me to play something for you. Do let me know if you'd like to speak about, of course, any of the events that took place. We had Rishta networking on Saturday. Did you attend? Do you have any feedback for the event? Do let us know, inshallah. And also, listeners, of course, this Friday we have got the Luton Youth Awards, inshallah. If you would like a ticket for the Luton Youth Awards, do let me know. I can send you the link, inshallah, and you can register and purchase a ticket this morning. Assalamu alaikum, Haji Saab. How are you in the listeners? Wa alaikum salam, Rahim Saab. How are you, mashallah? Good to hear from you over the weekend. And your beautiful, of course, quest for raising money for local masjid, inshallah, in Luton. And ho jayega, ho gaya hai, mashallah. Ho jayega, my dear brother Rahim. Asalaamu alaikum, you, that is from Khadija. Wa alaikum salam. Oh, my, Zachary, actually. Wa alaikum salam, inshallah. Let's go to Libra of Kalbi Fil Madina.

Yes, indeed. Kalbi fil Madina. Kalbi fil Madina. MashaAllah. Imran says, Salam, Tariq. 5 more days for summer holidays and 2 more matches, and England are World Cup champions. Imran, very enthusiastic, MashaAllah. Imran, for England to become the world champions, 2 small problems. Argentina first. Argentina first problem, that's of course on Wednesday. And then of course one other possible problem in the final, France or Spain. So there's 3 huge teams, of course England themselves being a huge team, but let's see. I think there should be Argentina hopefully, inshallah, on Wednesday. But yeah, depending on whether against France or Spain in the final, I believe will be very, very difficult, because they are both extremely, extremely good teams. So let's see. But yeah, you're right, 5 more days for summer holidays. Summer holidays, of course, are coming up this Friday, inshallah ta'ala. So this is the last week. So lots of fun for children, inshallah ta'ala. I hope lots of fun, because I remember the last week to be full of fun and games. The teaching kind of stops and you just watch movies and chill out and play games and stuff. Even in PE, they let you actually play the game rather than practice all the time. So yeah, it's actually a really good time to be at school, inshallah ta'ala. And sometimes you have really good dinners as well in the last week. So let's see how that works, inshallah ta'ala. It's 8:12, my dear brother Shane says, don't worry, brother Tariq, England will win the World Cup. Let's get that second star. England winning the World Cup. Let's see. And my dear brother Raheem says, Ho jayega. I think so. Ho jayega. Let's see. Inshallah ta'ala. 8:13, listeners. 8:13 on this Monday morning. It's Monday, the 13th of July. Also, listeners, quickly want to remind you about the Luton Youth Awards taking place this Friday. If you would like to purchase a ticket, do let me know. The links are available everywhere, and I can share the links with you as well. And you can click on the link and purchase a ticket. Inshallah ta'ala. Purchase a ticket for the Luton Youth Awards ASAP, inshallah ta'ala. It's 8:13, listeners, 8:13. We're going to go to a little bit of Sami Youssef al-Muallim, inshallah ta'ala. If you want to listen to anything in particular, do let me know. And we've got somebody saying France and Argentina will be in the final. It's all rigged. Not too sure about that. I can't comment on that. I don't know if that's the case. But so you're adamant that France will win tomorrow against Spain and England will lose against Argentina, and saying, mark my words, or make my words, we can make it, let's make a bet. Astaghfirullah. 8:14 on a Monday morning, and pehle haram karo. 8:14 on Monday the 13th of July, mashallah. Listeners, you are listening to Inspire FM, and France Spain tomorrow, England Argentina. And we've got somebody here who is suggesting that it's going to be a France-Argentina final. Okay, well, if it's rigged, who will win? Who will win? Do you all also know the winners? We all know it should have been Egypt. That is Fatima. I don't know Fatima. I was under the impression as well that basically Egypt were kind of robbed, was my initial opinion from that game. But I was speaking to a couple of brothers over the weekend. He goes, to be honest, from being in a 2-0 lead, where you've got, literally, was it 10, 15 minutes left to go to the end of the game, and for you to concede 3 goals, regardless of what the referee does, regardless of what VAR does, regardless of what anyone can do, somebody's still got to score those goals, isn't it? Somebody's still got to score those goals. For you to concede 3 goals in that kind of time, it's not good, is it? We've got Brother Shaheen says, I'm predicting Spain-England final. So completely the opposite. My dear Brother Shaheen thinks it's going to be Spain-England. Somebody else thinks it's France-Argentina, and Argentina to win because Messi is their little boy, is it? 0779-481822. So much controversy out there over the World Cup. Do let me know your thoughts, listeners. It's a 0777-481822, 0777-481822, inshallah. This is Sami Youssef with Al-Muallim. Do let me know if you want to listen in particular. It's the last week this week, inshallah. Do let me know your thoughts on the World Cup. France, Spain, tomorrow, 8 p.m. England, Argentina, Wednesday, 8 p.m.

indeed. Al-Mu'allim, the teacher, our dear beloved Prophet Muhammad sallallahu alayhi wa sallam. Do say sallallahu alayhi wa sallam when you hear the blessed name of our dear beloved Prophet Muhammad sallallahu alayhi wa sallam. Listeners, we've got predictions coming in for the World Cup, France-Spain semi-final tomorrow, 8 p.m. Do let me know. England-Argentina, Wednesday, 8 p.m. Do let me know your thoughts on that. Also, listeners, just changed the topic slightly. It was actually at an event last night, Community of Hair, mashallah, Community of Hair. And there was a talk by Dr. Abu Bakr Talib, mashallah, where he was talking about how to deal with grief. Yes, indeed, bereavement when somebody passes away. How do we deal with that as Muslims? It should be a lot easier because we believe that, alhamdulillah, they've gone to a better place. And we believe that, of course, it is one of those things where Allah subhanahu wa ta'ala makes it easy for us, inshallah ta'ala. And he went through the steps of bereavement and how we should actually try to look at it from that side. But one other thing which he mentioned, which I thought was so, so important, subhanAllah, and something which I regularly need reminding of, is to make sure that we are constantly in communication with our parents if they're alive. And my dear sisters, if your parents are alive, whether they live, if they live with you, alhamdulillah, you're so fortunate. If they don't live with you, then my dear sisters, make an effort to go see them, make an effort to be with them, make an effort to find out how they are, call them daily if you can, inshallah ta'ala, and really make an effort. And he was saying himself, his mom calls, and he goes, every time my mom calls, the first question she'll ask is, have you eaten? What did you eat today? What did you do today? And he goes, she'll even ask about my bowel movements, like, have you been to the toilet today? And yeah, but is your stomach okay? And he goes, that's like my mom's, 5-minute conversation on a daily basis. All they want to know is how you are and if you're okay. And that's all that matters to them. And he goes, and my mom's alone for the rest of the 24 hours now. And I'm just thinking to myself, like, that's that 10-minute conversation will mean the world for her. And she probably looks forward to it the whole day. And we can't even make, sometimes because I'm so busy at work and stuff, sometimes it's difficult to even make those 10 minutes. His mom, unfortunately, lives out of town, so it's a little difficult to go see her every day. But the day he does go see her, that's literally a situation where he goes, it'll take me an hour or so to the traffic to get there. I might be able to spend an hour or two there max, and then obviously an hour or two back. And then, the whole day is pretty much gone. So you're literally in a situation where you're spending an hour or two or whatever time you can. And he goes, that will be the highlight of the week for your parents because you spent that time with them. My dear sisters, especially for the young ones, as holidays are coming up, spend some time with your elders, inshallah ta'ala. If you had grandma, granddad around, spend time with them, my dear sisters. You don't know how long you've got them for. My dear brother Wajahat, I'm sure everybody knows my dear brother Waj, who covers me when I'm not here. My dear brother Waj's nani passed away on Friday, subhanAllah. The janazah was yesterday, and alhamdulillah, a couple of brothers were able to go up to attend to the janazah. But alhamdulillah, what an amazing, of course, relationship. My dear brother Waj was actually able to be there for the last week of his nani's passing and be with her, alhamdulillah. So, my dear sisters, this is something that we should really, really look at and cherish. That, my dear sisters, with regards to, of course, our parents, we have no idea how long we have them with us, and it's very important to make sure that we look after our parents. We make sure that we are always there for them, and constantly check up on them, find out how they're doing, inshallah. And that's a huge reminder to myself. I truly, truly need to do so much more of that myself. I often promise myself I want to go see mom, go see dad. And sometimes I get a chance to do so, and sometimes it's over a week, 2 weeks before you know it that much time has gone by. So I really make an effort, inshallah ta'ala, my sisters. So important to make an effort with our parents, because they will be gone, and that's when you will truly realize what you've lost in life. So may Allah make it easy for all of us. Ameen. Ya Hanana taking us up to the break, inshallah ta'ala. It's 8:23, and we've got a couple of messages sent in about why of course Argentina will win the World Cup. There's a little bit of an explanation. Let's see. We'll know by next Sunday, isn't it? Next Monday when we come back, we'll know. By next Sunday is the final of the World Cup, next Sunday, 8 p.m. So we shall know what happens, of course, in the semis, and what happens there, inshallah.
We've got Yahanan taking us up to the break. I'll be back straight after.

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Ya Rabbi. Assalamu alaikum, listeners. 833 833 on this Monday morning. It's Monday, the 13th of July. We're talking about Football World Cup, and we're talking about various conspiracy theories about Argentina winning the World Cup already. But Maida Bil Shaheen thinks it's a Spain England final. Your thoughts about that? Will England beat Spain? Will England beat Spain if they were to face them in the final? But what about Argentina first? What about Argentina first? Because that is the first test for England. Islamabad FC is a five-side football tournament on the 19th July, Chor Linkman Center. They need two more players. They need two more teams of five, if anyone's interested. If anyone's interested in a five-side football tournament at Chor Linkman Center, age 12 to 15, on 19th is Sunday, right? Next Sunday, the 19th, do let me know. Listeners, it's 8:34 on this Monday morning. Let's quickly go to the Salah spot before we go any further. Salat al-Fajr this morning was at 3:03, sunrise 4:57, Zohar 1 at 12, Asr 6:40, Maghrib 9:20, and Isha 10:34. Tomorrow Fajr is 3:05, sunrise 4:58, Zohar 1:12, Asr 6:40, Maghrib is 9:19, and Isha is at 10:33. Salahs are slowly coming down now, so please do be aware. More than 2,700 people may have died in exceptional May and June heat waves in England and Wales. An early estimate suggests that more than 2,700 people have died from heat-related causes during the UK's exceptionally hot weather in recent months. Sam Neill, a Jurassic Park and Peaky Blinders actor, dies aged 78. US hits dozens of Iranian sites and overnight strikes as Iran targets US bases in the region. Your thoughts on that? Home Secretary has set out plan to deport Rochdale grooming gang leader, and at least 27 killed, 22 critically injured in a Bangkok bar fire. Going over to the Al Jazeera website, Sheikh Hamad, the Arab leader who break Israel's siege on Gaza. A look at Sheikh Hamad bin Khalifa Al Thani, enduring legacy of solidarity and support for the Palestinian people. There's an article on that. How former Sheikh Hamad bin Khalifa Al Thani built Qatar's economy. Oil prices jump as US and Iran trade attacks over Strait of Hormuz. Iran attacks Bahrain, Kuwait, Oman and Jordan after deadly US bombings. Iranian state media report explosions in port cities of Bandar Abbas, Sink and Jusk, as well as Keshem Island. Jurassic Park actor Sam Neill dies 78 years old. That is, of course, on the Al Jazeera website. Going over to the football, we had some football over the weekend. Firstly, Thursday, of course, night, France beat Morocco 2-0. Friday, Spain beat Belgium 2-1. England beat Norway 2-1. And Argentina beat Switzerland 3-1. So that sets up a semi-final for France-Spain at 8 o'clock on Tuesday. Tomorrow, and England Argentina on Wednesday at 8 p.m. Wednesday 8 p.m. England Argentina. The weather this today, inshallah, will be going from 24 degrees to highs of 30 to 31, winds of 10 to 12 miles per hour. Similar outlook for tomorrow and for similar outlook. Sorry, one second. Actually, it's going up to 26 degrees today. Winds of 16 to 17 miles per hour. Similar outlook tomorrow and Wednesday, but some rain perhaps coming from Thursday. A little bit of rain showers inshallah. But temperatures this week remaining about 27, 28 degrees inshallah ta'ala. Listeners, it's 8:37. Do let me know if you want to listen to anything particular. Do let me know if you want to talk about anything particular. Just before the break, we were talking about parents. The importance of giving time to our parents, my dear sisters. The importance of looking after our elderly parents. The importance of making sure that we are able to, of course, earn Jannah through looking after our elderly parents, inshallah. May Allah bless our parents, inshallah. May Allah keep them well always. Ameen. 8:38. Let's go to a little bit of Muhammad Tariq. This is Hamne Aankhon Se Dekha Nahi Magar. This was requested a few weeks ago. Last week perhaps. Humne aankhon se dekha nahi hai magar. This is Muhammad Tariq version 638. Do let me know if you want to listen to anything particular.

Yes, indeed. Wo Muhammad sallallahu alaihi wasallam Madine mein maujood hai, mashallah. Humne aankhon se dekha nahi hai, magar Muhammad Tariq there. It's 8:42, listeners. 8:42. Let me know how you're doing this morning. Also, listeners, we're talking Luton Youth Awards, celebrating, inspiring, of course, promoting all the good work that our youth do, mashallah. Yeah, this Friday, taking place at the Grand Royal, a beautiful, amazing venue, of course, on a Crescent Road. So please do, of course, let me know if you'd like a ticket for that. There are links available out there. Do come and support our young people. So important to make sure that we support our young people, inshallah ta'ala. It's 8:43, listeners, 8:43 on this Monday morning. Do let me know if you want to listen in particular. We're still talking World Cup. We're talking France, Morocco on Thursday. Your thoughts on that? Spain at Belgium, 2-1, Spain winning. England, Norway, did they make, of course, a meal of it? Of course, the coach was not happy. He was saying that England could have been so much better. I thought so too, to be honest. I thought the first 20 odd minutes or so before the first water break, England were dominating but not doing anything. They were just playing so slow and not really using their pace and not really making of anything of the match. And then, of course, second half, Norway, and then obviously after that, Norway got stronger and stronger. So I think England definitely need to play better if they are going to win against Argentina. And Argentina versus Switzerland. Argentina 3, Switzerland 1. Some would say that Switzerland actually were playing much better football. Your thoughts on that? But of course, the scoreline was something else. Your thoughts on how Switzerland... I didn't actually watch the match, so I genuinely have no idea how they played. Switzerland-Argentina match. That was about 2 a.m, wasn't it, on Sunday morning? Your thoughts on that? 0777948102. 0777948182. Let's go to a little bit of Mikhail Mala with Assalamu Alaik. Assalamu Alaik by Mikhail Mala. It's 8:44. If you want to listen to anything particular, do let me know. If you want to speak about anything particular, do let me know. If you've had an amazing weekend doing something special, do let us know.

السلام عليك يس انديد السلام عليك يا حبيبي يا رسول الله صلى الله عليه وسلم. Going from one salam from Mikhail Mala to Muad with salam inshallah ta'ala. So a little bit of salam from Muad. And a message coming in saying, can you please play Nader Khan Sounds of Tears? Indeed I can. What time is it? I think yeah, I can squeeze that in. I can squeeze that in straight after Muad.

Yeah. Salam alaikum. Indeed. Salam alaikum. And that was, of course, Mu'ad there for you guys. Nadhran Sounds of Tears was the request, inshallah. Nadhran Sounds of Tears, inshallah, with the track there. And I will play that right now for you. That will be taking us up to the end of the show, inshallah. A massive jazakallah for tuning in this morning, my dear sisters. May Allah bless you all. May Allah protect you all. And a final reminder about the importance of parents in our lives, my dear sisters, especially for those of you who are fortunate enough to have their parents either live with them or, of course, at least locally. And as long as they're not in Pakistan or they're not abroad somewhere, then, my dear sisters, make an effort to speak to them daily, make an effort to go see them daily, make an effort to ask them on a regular basis if they need anything, inshallah ta'ala. And let's try at our utmost best to make sure that we can earn Jannah through looking after our parents, inshallah ta'ala. Listeners, it's 8:51. I leave you with Nadhran, Sounds of Tears, taking us up to the end of the show. Massive jazakallah for tuning in. Take care. Assalamu alaikum wa rahmatullahi wa barakatuhu.

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1: Good morning and assalamu alaikum. It is 10 o'clock, 13th of July, and you're listening to me, Shamiza, on Inspire FM 105.1 FM. An absolute pleasure to be in your company this morning. It is a little bit cooler. My goodness, I'm so happy. I walked through this lovely, cool, calm weather this morning all the way to work, and it felt fabulous. I felt rather chilly, actually. Had to put my blazer on. It's just so bizarre, this weather. But I'm really, really grateful. It's really a lot cooler than it has been. Alhamdulillah. How's it for you guys? I hope you've had a fabulous weekend and you're having a great start to the week. It is the Urban Cube show that you're listening into, folks. The show celebrates Muslim arts and lifestyle, where I get to have fabulous conversations with trailblazing creatives. We're local, national and international. Today's show is no exception. I'm going to be joined by not just one, but two guests today who are going to be, you know what, lifting your spirits up with a bit of comedy. And we're going to be having a lot of barrels of laughs on the show this morning. And I'll be telling you exactly who I'm going to be joined with just in a tick. But before then, as always, we are going out to the wonderful listeners of Luton surrounding areas and to our great audiences in Peterborough Salaam Radio and Sheffield's Link FM. Now, you can catch the conversation on our Facebook page, and if you would like to leave any comments or ask any questions, you are very welcome to do so. If you want to send in a comment or two, then you can also WhatsApp us on 07779 481822. Now, as always, the show is the Urban Cube, and this is where we want to get you guys involved with fabulous creativity and opportunities that can kind of, you know, enlighten you and brighten your experiences. Now, if you're looking for a new creative challenge and you have got what it takes to make people laugh, then this could just be something for you. Now, a brand new 10-week stand-up comedy lab giving aspiring comedians the chance to discover their comedic voice and develop their writing and performance skills and create their own 5-minute stand-up set to perform in front of a live supportive audience at the end of the course is actually happening at Soho Theatre. But here's the interesting part. This is a stand-up comedy opportunity workshops for Muslim women. Yes, it has been led. This lab has been led by the brilliant Esther Manito. She's the self-proclaimed Essex Arab girl comedian. Esther is a British Lebanese comedian who has appeared on BBC's Live at the Apollo, Dave's Hypothetical Comedy Central Lab, and ITV's Celebrity Pointless, and stars in her own ITVX comedy special Crusade. She's also performed at the Soho Theatre, toured across the UK, and appeared on BBC Radio 4's The New Quiz, and contributed to Don't Panic, I'm Islamic, named the Sunday Times Best Humour Book of the Year. Now, throughout the course, Esther will guide participants through the fundamentals of stand-up comedy, from finding inspirations and writing material to developing confidence on stage. The lab will also feature guests, artists sharing their own experience and approaches to comedy. One of those guests is, or one of those participants, is also actor and comedian Sajda Yassin, who alongside her comedy career works as a youth outreach worker. And she'll be joining us on the second half of the today's show to talk about balancing comedy with a meaningful day job and finding humour in everyday life. Now, it is an absolute treat to be joined on the show this morning by no other than the absolutely fabulous Esther Manito. Now, today's topic is laughing beyond stereotypes and the art of Muslim female stand-up comedy. And I'm just so delighted to be joined by two fantastic guests. And to begin with, we're joined by Esther, who is joining us remotely this morning. Assalamu alaikum, Esther.
2: Uh-huh.
1: so very much for joining us.
2: Thank you for having me. What a privilege.
1: It's an absolute treat. Now, I always ask my guests, tell us where you're speaking from and what does it look like around where you're sat?
2: I'm

0: Now, Esther, there was a bit of loads of celebrations happening around the country, and I believe am I speaking to you from London today?
1: Yes.
0: So what was that experience like? What was the atmosphere like regarding the England win, the football?
1: I didn't

0: Absolutely. And I'm sure that feeling is mutual across the country as well. Now, Esther, something exciting is happening at the Soho Comedy Lab, where you are sharing your talent and skills with potential stand-up comedians of Muslim background. How did this all come about?
1: So

0: that this is happening.
1: You know what's wonderful listening into you, Esther, is firstly like the energy that you're giving, but the fact that you've already kind of seen so many different pathways for all these individuals that have come to this workshop. Can I ask, what are the backgrounds of the women that have come through? And is comedy something that has been a vision for them or a pipe dream, or is this something that they've always wanted to do?
0: Oh, it's a really

0: Netflix documentary, the fact that you've got this like eclectic cross-generational room full of women who, oh my gosh, the nuances that they bring to the table and the laugh out moments, my goodness, there's like serious energy in that room. How do you contain yourself?
1: But also,

0: This is it's really refreshing for me to hear this, and I'm sure it's going to create a real shift in real representation of like women and owning their space, especially Muslim women, who I just feel that sometimes, you know, we've seen this, how it seems like the representation of them is very scripted, and it's always like for the white male gaze. And the fact that the women now are being given a space to actually share their stories through comedy as well, which is like really, really exciting. Because I mean, one thing that the topic of the show is like laughing beyond stereotypes, and it's about the art of Muslim female stand-up comedy. And one thing we kind of want to, like me, I want to see is like, you know, moving away from those typical stereotypes. But I want to ask you, Esther, is there sometimes some sort of truth in stereotypes as well? And can we laugh at ourselves through those stereotypes if we are owning them?
1: Yeah,

0: wonderful, and it's an amazing opportunity for all of these individual women to kind of discover their own unique comedic voice. I want to come back to you, Esther, and ask you, how did your comedy journey begin?
1: Oh,

0: I just cast it over my and then I ended up becoming full-time in comedy.
1: And you've appeared live at the Apollo, Comedy Central Live, and your own ITVX Special Crusade. I mean, how has your comedy evolved over the years?
0: I think when I started

0: or voice my opinion, because comedy is such a dramatic way. It's happening and it's real. That's a really important part of my comedy as well.
1: And it sounds like that seems to be a key ingredient. It's like for maybe a great stand-up routine, like our personal experiences.
0: Yeah.

0: It's so important, and I love what you've just said. It's the fact that it's allowing people to kind of own their truth, but also a bit of a reality check of, as well. And it just seems like, it's so surreal. It really is a surreal experience. And you know, the fact that you speak about your children and you speak, and I know I relate to that. I used to have something called the Diary of a Wimpy Mum, because I have six children. Oh, and that is, they were
1: you
0: my
1: have six yes,
0: children. We used to share. That is favorite comedian.
1: You're
0: I am my favorite comedian. I don't need anybody else.

0: fund. It's and this is it. It's like they do teach you through their innocence a different perspective of life. And I've always, you know, they are my greatest teachers. And Esther, you left the world of teaching to become a renowned comedian, and also now you're educating many women from Muslim backgrounds about comedy too. If there is anybody listening in and wants to venture into comedy and doesn't think they're funny enough, what would you say to them, Esther?
1: Oh,

0: it's full. Laughs in a safe space of women that get it. Yeah. It can't be better than that. I so wanted to come to these sessions, not to participate, just to sit in the corner and observe. Would I have been allowed to have done that? I was just so blown away. I'm blown away by what Soho Theatre were offering at Walthamstow, this comedy lab, and I just thought it was so refreshing and so exciting. And I've been stalking everyone's social media because it looks so good. Absolutely, it looks brilliant. Esther, it's been such a treat having you on the show. We've got about a minute left. Is there anything you'd like to say to our listeners about when they can come and see the showcase at Soho Theatre and also any of your, like, tours that you're doing?
1: I'm

0: Absolutely wonderful, folks. If you want a belly of laughs and seeing the best upcoming talent, you need to go down and check this out. Go onto the website for Soho Theatre, Walthamstow. Esther, it's been an absolute treat having you join us this morning. Thank you so much for giving me your time, and I super look forward to kind of catching the event as well.
1: Thank you so much for having me. It's been joy.
0: Thank you so much. That was Esther.
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1: Good morning, good morning, good morning, and assalamu alaikum. And it's an absolute pleasure to be in your company this morning on a very, very special show. We're all about the good vibes and good energy, and today's show we're going to be talking all about everything funny, okay, and comedy, but also laughing beyond stereotypes, because my first guest on the Urban Cube this morning was no other than acclaimed Lebanese comedian Esther Manito, and she was talking about this fabulous, very, very unique comedy lab that's been created at Soho Walthamstow specifically for Muslim women, okay, women of Muslim background. And she talked about how amazing it's been connecting with women from so many different cultural and cross-general backgrounds coming together to make comedy, which will have a showcase at the end of it. And one of the participants is live in the studio right now. She is in the studio. You can catch her on Facebook Live. She's waving to the camera. And it is no other than actress, comedian, and outreach worker, Sarsa Yassin. Assalamu alaikum.
2: Wa alaikum assalam. How are you?
1: I'm super, super well. So delighted to have you in the studio.
2: My pleasure.
1: Definitely building so much energy from you. I'm like vibing off your energy. Brother Tariq brought you in and we were just in giggles. You know, you have, so it's a pleasure having you. Thank you so much. Sarsa, how's your day been so far?
2: It's been lovely because I spent it at my parents' last night. And so I woke up there and I just felt like being a kid again. I was like, oh my gosh, I got my mummy and daddy all to myself.
1: And parents are where?
2: Yeah.
1: In Luton?
2: Yeah, they live in Luton.
1: That's amazing. So anybody getting a little bit confused, Sarsa does sound very northern. She's actually born in?
2: Blackburn.
1: Okay, built up in?
2: Luton.
1: And living in?
2: London.
1: Loads of geography going on there, but you know what, we're owning her today. She's our Guri in Luton, coming back to the town where you were educated in, I believe.
2: I went to Chorney Girls. I came in high school.
1: That's amazing. And Chorney Girls is a very well-known school where a lot of our listeners who are listening in today will be quite familiar with. And I think, you know, they would be so excited to have you come back there and maybe share your journey so far. Now, you are a comedian, an emerging actress, and yes, also you work in the youth service as well. This love for acting and comedy, where did it come from?
2: I think I've always been a bit of a goofball in front of my friends and family. And I remember once my friend, she sent a TikTok video of some auditions coming, and I watched it with my kids and they were like, "Mum, we dare you. We dare you to go." And I was like, because I've always tried to push them out of their comfort zone. So they put that in, well, they sort of said to me, "You do it first." And I was like, "Oh, all right then." Yeah, trying to act big. Okay, I'll go. And as I was going there, my nephew's an actor, Jawad Abid. And I was saying, "Jawad, am I doing the right thing? I'm going to be the oldest person there." And he was like, "No." He was like, "Hala, go for it. Just, you know, be yourself and have fun." That was his advice. And I went there, had a great time. And then later on, I think a couple of days later, they sort of say to you whether or not you've got through. And they said, "You've got through." And I was like, "Oh, what do I do now?" And my husband was like, "Go for it. What you got to lose? And there's so much to gain."
1: I love the fact that it was your nephew and your husband, the men in your family, motivating you to do this. And Marsha, you just dropped something there. You said you're a mum as well.
2: Oh, yeah.
1: Wow, you're balancing motherhood and this career. How old are your children and how many do you have?
2: I have three children. Mashallah. Allahumma barik. Alhamdulillah. Zainab is 17, Yaqub is 14, and Abdullah is 9.
1: Wow. Well, what a beautiful set of children there from different kind of like

0: Muslims.
1: Ooh. Woo. Okay, I'm giving some finger clicks here. Especially Muslims. We've had them on the show too, so you're going to talk to me about what they're all about.
0: Yeah.
1: And the Comedy Lab itself, your experience with that, what has that been like so far? And what have you learned from there?
0: I've absolutely loved my Saturdays. Loved. I really look forward to it. I feel like a school kid the night before, like getting ready for it, got all my uniform ready, my outfit, get my outfit ready, my notes and everything, my pen, my paper, and then literally that's at the side of the bed and I'm like, oh my gosh, can't wait. And then the clock ticks and I'm like, okay, off I go. And the women there are absolutely phenomenal. And honestly, it's lovely because they do, they sort of inspire you, they build you, they give you the feedback that you need, the critical feedback, or Saja, I don't think that works, you know, or actually, why don't you try this, giving you like that positive feedback and everything, and, you know, just trying to help you grow and champion you, which is absolutely fantastic. And what a space to be in, like where you've got all these amazing women from all walks of life, and Muslims, we don't come in different shapes and sizes, you know. It's not just one, like, oh, this is, yeah, everyone comes in so many different ways and everyone's got different experiences, which is wonderful to sort of listen to and,
1: Learn from.
0: Absolutely.
1: Because the nuances, like, you know, because it's so cross-cultured, it's also the sisterhood that you're building and bonding. And the one thing you're all united by is obviously Islam, right? Mm. And that you're women, and each of your experiences is going to be different. But the way the world is at the moment and positioning yourselves as women who are visibly Muslim, how does that make you feel? And do you feel that comedy allows you to kind of have an outlet to express yourself?
0: Yeah, it does. We've all got our own experiences, and how brilliant where we can sort of navigate that through via comedy. And you know, bring that about. You just looked. I was like, oh, what happened?
1: I'm looking at the Facebook page in the comments. We've got Nadia Mubin saying Allahumma barik lahu, and she's sending a little emojis, a little heart.
0: That's my sister.
1: Oh, and just, you could have pretended she was just a fan.
0: Oh, sorry.
1: Okay. I'm so proud of Sajida, and she's giving you another two emojis with little hearties.
0: Oh,
1: and
0: thank you.
1: And then we've got Nadim Akhtar, superstar, and there's like a little like.
0: Oh,
1: cool sign there.
0: That's my other half, my special half.
1: Okay, that's your husband, mashallah. Sending out salams to all you guys.
0: Wa alaikum assalam.
1: And please do send messages. I like reading messages. It makes out that it's not just me watching the show. Yeah. So we'd really appreciate that.
0: Going back to the question, yeah. I think comedy is a fantastic route where we can break those stereotypes. And we are actually so funny. We're so cool. We're cool. We are. And I think it's just great. Like, we are breaking those stereotypes on what people think and the assumptions of us. So give us a stage.
1: Well, you're making your own stage. And that brings me back to Muslim, Sketchy Muslims. Yes. And the wonderful ladies.
0: Luna and Noor.
1: And they have been guests on my show. And I was just so blown away by the platform that they've been able to create and this community that have been building, and the fact that young Muslimas are basically taking ownership of that.
0: Oh, phenomenal. And even honestly, they're absolutely amazing. And they actually pitched somewhere where my daughter was also pitching Sketchy Muslims, and my daughter got me Sketchy Muslim. That is so cool. So she sort of pitched myself to Luna, saying, oh, I think my mum would be great as a Sketchy Muslim cast member. And then that's how I got the spot. But which is, honestly, I mean, all of these amazing ladies, and the wittiness, the humour, the writing, absolutely fantastic. And it's halal comedy, but not cringy, guys. We're not cringy. It's absolutely amazing.
1: This is what I wanted to kind of also say, that sometimes the comedy is so... sometimes it can be, I'm not saying you guys,
0: yeah.
1: The comedy from, say, South Asian Muslims, it's just so laden with stereotypes. It's overkill.
0: Yeah.
1: And we kind of like, it'd be nice, let's move on from the stereotypes, you know.
0: I think they spin it on re- spin it

0: off really well. For instance, there's one where we do Keith and the Muslim Women of Scripps Past, which I absolutely love. And there's basically Keith, he's just, you know, writing all the tropes and everything that you're sort of talking about, like Muslim women, oh, you know, she took off her hijab and this and that because she was oppressed. And then we sort of turn to him and say, excuse me, how dare you, Keith? Okay. You don't know nothing about us.
1: So it's just challenging those, like, you know, microaggressions. Those,
0: absolutely.
1: Like, you know, those tropes. You use that word, trope?
0: Yeah.
1: Okay. And twisting it. And
0: we're taking control of the narrative.
1: Absolutely. Controlling, rewriting the narrative and taking ownership. That's what it's all about. Folks, if you've just tuned in, we are having fabulous conversations with no other than Sajda Yassin, who is my delightful guest on the show today. And we're talking about laughing beyond stereotypes. And we're talking about Muslim women in stand-up comedy. And if you'd like to send us a message or a question, feel free to do so. Now, Sajda is part of the Soho Comedy Lab, which is being led by Esther Manito. And this is at Walthamstow, Soho Theatre in Walthamstow. And there's going to be a showcase of a room full of creative, talented, emerging comedians who are going to be showcasing their creativity and their comedic genius. I've just had a message, Sajda, from Seville Cagon. Loving this, Saj, is a bundle of joy. And another little emoji with little hearts.
0: Thank you.
1: That's absolutely fabulous. No, you need to come back on. I've never had this much interaction.
0: Oh, lovely.
1: But Sajda, we're gonna go back a little bit in time, because you and I have had some conversations and I was quite blown away by your backstory. And even though you are so jovial and just like light up the room, but your journey hasn't been easy, has it? If we go back to like life in Blackburn.
0: Well, I mean, life in Blackburn. I actually loved life in Blackburn.
1: Academically.
0: academically, as in.
1: All right, okay. Is this a bit of a joke? Because you were telling me some other story, and now I'm like, remember when you couldn't go college?
0: Oh, this is actually here. So I've come from a background where my dad, my lovely dad, bless him, we weren't allowed to go to, we were told, like, you know, college is off, you're not going to college, you're not going to be going to university, so don't even dream about that, that's not going to happen, you're going to, you know, school was a must because it was by law they had to send us. I think if they had the choice, they'd keep us home.
1: Schooling.
0: Bless him. But no, dad didn't know about that. Okay. If he knew about that, probably would have used it, but bless him. So it was actually, I remember my connections advisor coming to my house as well and saying to my dad, please let her go, please let her go. And my dad was like, nope, she ain't going to college. So fast forward, when I was 20, I got married, and it was actually my, you know, sort of, many things in life, but basically my father-in-law suggested that I go back to school, and I did, with my daughters at the time was one, and in college I got pregnant, and I was like, oh my gosh, because it was like I had to go to university that year because that was the plan, to like become a teacher, that was the plan we had. But basically it was like 2011 and the fees were going to go up and stuff like that, so I was like, started university 36 weeks pregnant at Goldsmiths University, and they were absolutely amazing in the sense of, like, they rejigged the whole timetable on the day, saying, okay, we're going to do a lecture and seminar together so that you can go home to your babies. And I can't thank my mother-in-law and my father-in-law and my amazing husband, who has been fantastic through the years and has put me through education. And my dad was very, very proud after. But I did take my in-laws to my graduation because I was like, guys, this is you. You did this.
1: Wow.
0: And then started the trend. Now all the girls are going.
1: Beautiful story that, you know, and I think the lesson I'm learning from this, like, you can start education anytime. You're never too old to learn. And, you know, and it can be done after being married. It can be done if you've got a child as well. The opportunity is there for the taking. And life can change direction as well. Alhamdulillah, you had this amazing support network. And that supportive network is now taking you onto a completely different pathway, which is now your comedy route, which is great. Gosh, girl, you're getting some more messages. Somebody, Fawzia Abid, loving it.
0: That's my beautiful sister.
1: Beautiful, yes. Definitely, what a bundle of joy. Can't wait to watch them perform. And perform is something I'm definitely going to come and watch. Where are you guys going to be performing to share with us?
0: We will be performing at Soho Theatre. And the time is 7:15, my lovely Esther. She said June wasn't sure. Love you, Esther. You are amazing. One of the best teachers we've ever had. I mean, I've ever had in comedy. And I'm so grateful that it's her that has weaned us into it and has championed us all. 7:30 at Soho Theatre in Walthamstow, guys. Walthamstow. I know people were, even on the first day of the course, we had people going to Dean Street in, and they was like, no, make sure it's Walthamstow, guys. It's lovely.
1: And it is, and it's got some amazing history. It's been a renovated theatre, absolutely gorgeous inside. I had the absolute pleasure of being at an event. I was on a panel there, just showing off. Back to Sajda Yaseen. Anybody joining the show right now, you are listening to The Urban Cube with me, Shamiza, my absolutely wonderful guest today, who is a bundle of joy, as described by all the Facebook comments, is with me all the way up to 11 o'clock. And we're talking about laughing beyond stereotypes and Muslim women in stand-up comedy. Sajda is a actress, a upcoming emerging comedian as well, and she's also a youth worker, and on top of that she's a wife and a mum to three children, so my goodness, and a very much loved daughter-in-law too. Sajda, I had another delight.
0: I haven't told them.
1: Have you not?
0: No, I haven't told my in-laws.
1: Oh, okay.
0: But it's all right.
1: Hopefully I'm not going to get you in trouble.
0: No.
1: About that, and I'm sure they are listening into the show, but that's fine, we'll give
0: them a shout. They're always on TikTok and Facebook now.
1: Okay. Yeah. Wow. Well, you know,
0: love you, Mum and Dad.
1: The platforms of engagement now on social media, how do you balance that, Sajda, in your life? Is it something that you kind of roll with, or is it...
0: I'm a millennial. We're still old. We're quite old with all of this stuff. But I do try, and I've got a lovely bunch of my nieces and nephews and lovely, lovely friends. And I've met so many amazing young friends through acting, through comedy. And yeah, so I do get there. I'm like, guys, is this all right? Like, yeah, go for it, Saj. Everyone's such a champion. Everyone wants to see your story, and everyone Absolutely. Keeps saying to me, they're like, Saj, do videos, but you talking. I said, okay,
1: because your accent is so infectious. Love it. You know, you just have to open your mouth, and I was like, oh my gosh. And now I'm like parrot fashion trying to copy it, but it ain't happening. It doesn't have the authenticity of Sajda. Am I pronouncing your name correctly?
0: You've done absolutely fantastic, because in most places, I, you know, you sort of introduce yourself, hi, I'm, because in school everyone called me Sajida.
1: Oh, okay.
0: But it is Sajda. Okay. That's how you meant to say it. And then when I'm in some place, I'm just saying, yeah, just call me Saj. Like, okay. But yeah, this is another thing. I mean, I've met some amazing people along the way in this field, and they were like, no, use my name and use it properly. And I'm
1: Absolutely.
0: Like, good for you. Good for you. Yeah, that's how
1: identity.
0: It should be. Absolutely.
1: That is your identity, and don't water it down, and don't water yourself down. You
0: yes.
1: be you. And I think that's what's so magnetic about you. And this presence as well.
0: Oh, thank you.
1: And on stage, what are you like on stage? Do you get nervous?
0: Of course. And I think that's healthy to be nervous. We had lovely Matt come. He's a comedian, and Matt Richardson, and he was saying that in the first 40 stand-ups that he did, he was like literally vomited after.
1: Oh my goodness.
0: The first 40, maybe is around that. That is a lot, yeah. So he was saying to us all, he was like, don't put too much pressure on yourselves. Mm. Like, it is very daunting and scary, and you'd be, you know, like a nervous wreck and everything. And you'll just sort of see and play with your material of like what sort of works, what caused the laughs, and then you'll sort of like, you know, build on those. So this is obviously our first ever you know, for majority of us. We've got Naf, the amazing Naf. She's a comedian, and so we always Naf, is this all right? Like, did we do this okay? She's fantastic. So she's one of our stand-up comedians that's in the group. In the lab, which is brilliant. But majority of us are quite we're very, very new into this. And obviously, I've done Sketchy Muslims, which is a live sketch show. And I really did want to go into comedy as well, because I thought, okay, wicked. I could sort of, you know, bounce both of them off each other. And I had a lovely another comedian, Sapphire. She said, "Oh, Saj, go via comedy route. You'd be great." I was like, "I shall." Okay.
1: I think you just have to stand there and look at everybody and just say one word, and that's it. We're going to be explicit. Like,
0: that would be great.
1: It's presence.
0: Pim, no.
1: Absolutely. It's presence, haven't you? You've got to have the presence in order to draw in the audience in that first 3 seconds. Either they love you or they hate you. And you know, because like times are hard, nobody's even going to throw tomatoes at you because, like, you know, living cost crisis and all that jazz.
0: Great. the silver lining.
1: Absolutely. Now, I want to ask you about how Islam plays in your life. How do you balance your faith and being a comedian and this journey of wearing the hijab?
0: Oh, I love my faith. I absolutely love my faith. And even my, I think it could be a sketch in itself, my journey of wearing the hijab. I remember I was, I think I must have been like seven years old. And it was harvest time. And my dad, bless him, I couldn't carry all the tins he gave him. He was like, "You go, take them then." You know, the school's asked to get tins to hand in to the church. And I couldn't carry them all. So he was like, "Come on, I'll come with you." And bless him. And we're walking in and towards the altar, and I see Mary, and I said, "Dad, is Mary Muslim?" And he said, "Yes, yeah, she is." I said, "Why has she got a scarf on?" And he goes, "Because she's special." And I said, "Can I have them?" And then he was like, "Okay." And then obviously he got them for me, and I just, after that, I never took it off. My mum and dad used to be like, "Oi, don't go with your frock, take it off, he's a fiver in those days, goodness gracious me." And I was like, "Nope, I'm special." And I've kept it on since, and honestly, it is part of me. It's like my skin. And I absolutely love my faith. I think my faith gives me the strength. It is my compass. It navigates me through life. It sort of gives me like that inspiration, that comfort blanket that I need from something. Like, everything that can be thrown at you doesn't matter, because I have Allah subhanahu wa ta'ala. Like, guys, what a flex. Alhamdulillah.
1: That is.
0: He loves me.
1: I love that. That's a flex. Oh gosh, that line. I'm going to read some more messages.
0: Go for it.
1: Okay. So I think we read, "Love you, Saj. Just saw your Urban Cube video and I'm so proud of you for pursuing your passion." Emoji, heart. Fozia Abid, she's back. "I can't quite match Saj's accent. She managed to keep hers while I lost mine over the years. She really is magnetic and has such a brilliant stage presence. I honestly don't know how she does it. So proud of her. Mashallah." And Fozia Abid again, "Mashallah, love
0: my lovely sister.
1: You're special." So sweet, so sweet. I love this energy. That's what the Urban Cue's about.
0: I think everyone's asked me that. Like, how have you still kept the accent? I was like, just go breathe the air, come back.
1: Breathe the air.
0: Go back. Go back. Oh, it's dimming. Yes, go back. Go breathe the air, come back.
1: So how would you describe Blackburn?
0: But I have worked in London. Wherever I worked with a team from Blackburn. So it's been brilliant. So you sort of, when you talk to your own people, it sort of comes back. So I have been lucky. Wherever I worked with the team. And I'm like, all right. And they're the people I navigate to. I was like, you're right, love. You're right, Jenny.
1: Lovely. Can I ask then, where is home? You've been London, Luton and Blackburn. Where is home?
0: Oh, do you know what? I do feel like a connection in all of these three places. I have a connection with Blackburn. So, so proud to be from there.
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0: its name Hazarvi UK Tour 2020. 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

0: its name Hazarvi UK Tour 2020. Folk music, Naim Hazarvi will be live on stage on Tuesday, 14th of July 2026 at Arud Suites, Sheffield S47WZ, alongside Farah Khan and Zara Akbar. 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

0: its name Hazarvi UK Tour 2020. Folk music, Name Hazarvi will be live on stage on Tuesday, 14th of July 2026 at Arud Suites, Sheffield S47WZ, alongside Farah Khan and Zara Akbar. 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

0: its name Hazarvi UK Tour 2020. Folk music, Naim Hazarvi will be live on stage on Tuesday, 14th of July 2026 at Arid Suites, Sheffield S47WZ, alongside Farah Khan and Zara Akbar. 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

0: its name Hazarvi UK Tour 2020. 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
7: The Name Hazari UK Tour 2020 folk music. 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

0: Name Hazarvi UK Tour 2020. Folk music, Name Hazarvi will be live on stage on Tuesday, 14th of July 2026 at Arud Suites, Sheffield S47WZ, alongside Farah Khan and Zara Akbar. 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
17: Bismillahir Rahmanir Rahim. 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Allah subhanahu wa ta'ala has given me life to come to the studio to remind myself and every one of you. Brothers, sisters, the heat which we all are complaining, and if you have look at the news today, says the heat of May and June has killed 2,500 people, has died. The question is, do we take a step and take a pause. Looking at life, looking. If this heat now, we all are complaining. We all can't breathe. But what about the heat of Jahannam? Have every one of you thinking about the heat of Jahannam? Jahannam is far from the heat today we face. Allah, is sending a reminder to you, to me, because we are far away from Quran and Sunnah. Brothers, sisters in Islam, I remind myself and every one of you, we need to do a lot of zikr, thanking Allah forgiveness. 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Every day, after every namaz, do zikr. And sent salutation to Prophet Muhammad sallallahu alaihi wasallam, sallallahu alaihi wasallam, sallallahu alaihi wasallam. Brothers, sisters in Islam, if we take a pause, every day we see so many people are dying. Yesterday, 7 die in Gaza, 2 die in Lebanon. Does that tell us something? Brothers, sisters in Islam, each day pass by, our death is getting closer. But what preparation have we made when we meet Allah subhanahu wa ta'ala, that Allah subhanahu wa ta'ala is pleased with us? That's the question everyone should ask, including myself. I'm no better than you. Do we have Islam in our home? Do we read Quran in our home? Does our house buzz with remembrance of Allah? Salutation to Prophet Muhammad sallallahu alaihi wasallam. Do we visit the masjid regularly? This heat is a powerful reminder to you, to me. Don't complain, it's very hot, it's very hot, it's very hot. Praise Allah! Yeah. Listen to the message of the Quran and the Hadith. We ask Allah to guide go out

It's time now for us to wake up. And you start looking the way to Jannah. That should be our ultimate goal. Do not rush your salah. There are moments in life when you rush toward work, toward responsibilities, toward people, toward deadline, toward worries that feel bigger than you. But there is one place is a loss. One moment where haste is still from your soul. One is standing where speed is a kind of forgetfulness. Your salah. Because when you stand in salah, you are standing before your Rabb, Allah subhanahu wa ta'ala. You are standing before the one who controls everything. You are rushing toward the job you are afraid to lose is in his hand. The meeting you late for is under his degree. The problem you are trying to solve is already known to him. The fear that put is already held by him. So rush away from the one who can fix what you're rushing toward. Realize salah is not a pause from life. It is a place where life is rearranged, where burdens are lifted, where heart is steady, where Jannah become near. When you slow your salah, you are telling Allah subhanahu wa ta'ala, my Lord, nothing is more urgent than you. And when Allah subhanahu wa ta'ala hear that you from your heart, he makes the world slow down for you. He make time expand for you. He make your worries shrink. He make your path smooth. He make your step toward Jannah lighter. Amin, amin, amin. Do not rush your salah, because the one you are standing before is the one who owns everything you're rushing for. Next time you're standing in masjid, think what I have just said to you. This is a quiet truth.
about the human being. Most people think the spiritual is struggle beginning in the heart, but many of them begin much lower. In the place no one sees, in the place that receive every bite, every craving, every indulgence. They said, the stomach is the home of all disease. They were speaking of the kind of heaviness that makes your salah is slow. Your Quran distance, your dua dry, your heart is sleepy. Because the soul is empty. When the body is indulged, the spirit becomes numb. When the appetite is uncontrolled, the heart lost its softness. And when the stomach becomes a master, the believer becomes a servant of his craving. But when you restrain it, even a little, something beautiful happens. Your salah become lighter. Your Quran becomes sweeter. Your dua become deeper. Your heart become awake. Your path to Jannah become clearer. Allah did not design you to be weighed down. He designed you to rise. And sometime, rising begin with something as simple as eating less, choosing better, pausing before indulging. Because every bite is either fuel for your journey to Jannah, or a change that is slow your step. Let your stomach serve your heart, not the other way around.

0: Bismillahirrahmanirrahim. Iz kala lahu rabbuhu islami kala aslamtu li rabbil alameen. Let's ponder on this surah. This ayat is one of the purest moments in the Quran. A moment where the heart of Ibrahim alayhi salam is stood before Allah with no hesitation, no negotiation, and no delay, just surrender. Reminder carrying that spirit. There come a point in every believer life where Allah subhanahu wa ta'ala place a command in front of him. Not complicated, not hidden, not wrapped in riddles, just a simple call. Submit. And the entire journey of your heart is revealed in how quickly you answer. Ibrahim alayhi salam did not ask, what will you take from me? What will you give me? What will happen next? He simply said, I have submitted to the Lord of the world. That is a moment Jannah begins. Because Jannah is not earned by perfect deeds. It is earned by a heart that bends to Allah without resistance. A heart that says yes before it's understand. That trusts before it sees. That walk before he knows the destination. Every day Allah place a small call of submit in your path. A prayer you are delaying, a sin you are holding into, a deed you keep postponing, a moment of patience you are resisting, a test you do not want to accept. Your reach for Jannah begins when you answer those calls like Ibrahim alayhi salam, quickly, quietly, confidently. Because the one who submits early is carried gently, and the one who hesitates walks alone. Say, you, I have submitted today. In whatever Allah is calling you to. And watch how he opened doors you never knew existence. A spiritual reflection on the poet's words. Do not fault others, lest you be faulted. And whoever speaks of someone will be spoken of in the same way. This verse opened a door to refining the soul, reminding the heart that every word is an arrow, and whatever leaves the tongue return to its owner, whether in goodness or in harm. There are moments when blame is slipped from a person's lips without thought, wounding, weakening, and lowering his own worth before it's lower anyone else. So the verse whispers, do not fault another, lest the same fault be spoken of you, for whatever exposed people flown will have his own exposed. And whoever enlists his tongue upon others will find tongue enlists upon him. Then comes a second wisdom, a shadow cast by the first. Whoever says something of another will have the same said of him. Word or mirrors. What you speak circle back to you, and what you cast at others wrap itself around your own shoulders. And what you plant in people's ears will grow first in your own courtyard. This is not a call to silence, but a call to purity. Let your tongue be a scale, not a sword. How beautiful it is when a person speaks words that if they return to him, he will honor him. And if he spoken of him, will raise his station. For Allah, elevate elevate those who elevate others. Cover those who cover others. And grant a place in heart to those whose tongue move with wisdom and not with heedless release. And he is the one who guides heart toward Jannah. Is a very powerful reminder to me and to you. Prophet Muhammad sallallahu alaihi wasallam said, tongue is poisonous. And if you don't control it, it will lead you to Jahannam. And the message that our beloved Prophet Muhammad sallallahu alayhi wa sallam gave us is perfect message. If we follow it, we abide by it, we will see the fruit of this life and the next life. We pray to Allah subhanahu wa ta'ala to give us guidance. We pray to Allah subhanahu wa ta'ala to protect us within the evil within ourselves and the evil of dunya. We ask Allah subhanahu wa ta'ala to give us health, iman, and help all those who are in difficulties. We go for a break and then we'll come back, inshallah.
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Bismillahir Rahmanir Rahim. Welcome back. To the show, which remind you about Quran and Sunnah. Brothers, sisters, I keep constantly reminding myself and you, the environment we are living making us think we're going to live forever. But our life, we are on a journey. Sooner or later, the journey will end. What have we prepared to take with us? Think. Abu Huraira radiallahu an reported the Prophet sallallahu alayhi wasallam said, my ummah has been given five special things.

Aisha, may Allah be pleased with her, said, O Messenger of Allah, look at the iman of Aisha radiallahu anha. So it is very, very important we continue to listen to the hadith and the Quran. Because the hadith and the Quran, if you listen to it carefully, and you try to put into practice, you're the lucky one. When one day outweigh the world, sometime you wake up feeling small, like your effort or unnoticed, your sacrifice and encounter, your struggle and invisible. But this hadith come like a sunrise to the heart. One day of sincere service for Allah. You know, brothers, sisters in Islam, regularly I go and talk on the radio in Bradford. And also sometimes I go and talk on the radio in Manchester. Besides the management of either radio, give me time to talk, they listen to me. Allah bless them, they do everything they can to help me. And last year, I make an appeal. I say, a time will come when we have zakat to give, we'll have nobody to give. And remember, this time is not far away. Allah knows best. I say, a time will come when nobody will have time to work for Allah. And I make an appeal on Manchester Radio. I'm looking for volunteers to help me. You're working for Allah. Spare a thought for those right now in Gaza, in Lebanon. What they're going through in West Bank. And subhanAllah, five sisters came in the radio. And not only they gave a talk about themselves, about the state of the Ummah, and about charity. And not only the sister gave a talk, each one of these five sisters each one of them gave £300 to the charity. So we start with ourselves first. And when the show finished, they said to me, anytime you come to Manchester, we are your volunteers, not for you, for our Akhirah.
So what is the difference between Sheffield, Manchester or Bradford? The manager of the radio, Allah bless her in abundance, she come and lead the appeal herself. She said, your pain is my pain, your happiness is my happiness. You are here to help the poor and the needy. You want to reap some reward. I'm here, I want to reap some reward. So, Sheffield is no difference.

4. 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All of them has got full-time job. And you know what? Tears come off my eye. One sister say, my dear loving husband, you are making preparation for my 50th birthday. My dear loving husband, I don't want birthday when Gaza is suffering. I don't want birthday cake. I don't want birthday present. The money you were going to spend on me for my birthday, I urge you, ring the radio, give a sadaqah for the people of Gaza. Allah bless her and reward her. On my traveling up and down the country on the radio, I learned about the community surrounding this radio. They are teaching me. A day when you choose Allah over comfort. The day become heavier than ocean, mountain, empire, and stories. And then the Prophet sallallahu alayhi wa sallam tells you something even more breathtaking. A tiny space, just the size of your whip, is better than the whole dunya. Subhanallah. I repeat, a tiny speck, just the size, is better than the whole dunya. Meaning, every step you take toward Allah, Allah subhanahu wa ta'ala is building something eternal. Every act of service, listen to this, every act of service is a carving out your place in the world where sorrow cannot enter. Subhanallah. So what is it stopping you? Give a bit of your free time for Allah. This is the reach for Jannah mindset. Your consistency matters. Your quiet sacrifice matter. Your unseen effort matter. Your daily service matter. You do not need applause. You do not need recognition. You do not need the world to notice. Because Allah already did. And He told you,

So today, give something for Allah. Ring me, I want to hear from you. Protect something for Allah. Serve someone for Allah. Stand your ground for Allah. Let this day be one of those days that outweigh the dunya. Let it be a day that builds your Jannah. Ameen.

0: sometimes you look at the world and feel overwhelmed. Gold, silver, investment, saving, careers, everyone is chasing something. And in that rush, your heart whispers, what should I be chasing? What is the wealth that actually lasts? That exact question was asked in the time of the Prophet sallallahu alayhi wasallam. When the ruling about gold came down, the companion said, so what wealth should we acquire? And the Prophet sallallahu alaihi wasallam gave a reply that flipped your old definition of wealth. Let each of you acquire a heart that is grateful, a tongue that remembers Allah subhanahu wa ta'ala, and a wife who helps him in matters of the hereafter. This is a kind of wealth does not crush, does not fade, does not get stolen, does not get taxed, does not get buried with you. It's travel with you to the grave. It is stand with you. On the day of judgment, it grows every time you use it. Your portfolio, a grateful heart, every blessing become a ladder, every hardship become a purification. Gratitude turn life into worship. A tongue that remember Allah. Zikr is the easiest act of the highest return. In the beginning, I remind myself and every one of you, do zikr, remembrance of Allah subhanahu wa ta'ala. One sentence can erase mountain of stress and fill your scale with light. A spouse who help you reach the hereafter. Someone who remind you of Allah, calm your storm and walk with you toward Jannah, not away from it. The reminder, you do not need to own gold to be rich. You do not need to chase the world to succeed. You just need to build the kind of wealth that follow you into eternity. Today, your hope, invest in your time. Invest in your hope. This is the wealth that make angel smile. This is the wealth that open gate of Jannah. This is the wealth that Prophet sallallahu alayhi wa sallam told you to acquire. I hope, I pray to Allah subhanahu wa ta'ala, the Lord of the world, the one who give life, the one who take life. We all going to die. There's nothing for the believers, for the imams. There's nothing in this world. Instead, but the imam, sending salutation to Prophet sallallahu alaihi wasallam, do zikr, praising Allah subhanahu wa ta'ala, remember Allah subhanahu wa ta'ala. Every namaz, this is the road of Jannah. The materialistic world we are in is building false hope. But remember one thing before I leave you. You and me going to die. When Allah, when the people of Gaza was suffering, what did you do? None of us going to escape, including me. I'm traveling up and down the country. I'm talking to many radios. They're supporting me, they're helping me. May Allah bless them abundantly. And you as well, the message I have given you today, how to work toward Jannah, how to give your time for Allah, how to value Allah more than anything on this dunya. I pray to Allah subhanahu wa ta'ala, guide us to the road of Ihdina Sirat al-Mustaqim. I pray to Allah subhanahu wa ta'ala, protect us from the punishment of the grave. I pray to Allah subhanahu wa ta'ala, make us die with la ilaha illallah, Muhammadur Rasulullah sallallahu alayhi wa sallam. Assalamu alaikum.
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20: 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Aap keh rahe hain salaam. और अमार जुल्फिकार ने भी हमें ज्वाइन किया अमार से थोड़ी देर में बाद बात करेंगे और इस वक्त मेरे साथ स्टूडियो में जो है वो कुछ गेस्ट भी हैं तो उनका मैं तारुफ कराता चलता हूं और 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
11: No, I'm not. I will never support this. 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
2: Assalamu alaikum and thank you for having us here today. As you're aware, probably we've got a demonstration tomorrow as well, and this emergency demo has been called out because of the escalating situation in Azad Kashmir at present. I think Maroof Saab has nicely highlighted the sort of history and context behind all of this, which I think most people are aware, but even like people like me as well, I've learned some new things as well, what he's touched upon in terms of like going back quite some time now. I think the solution to this is it's about de-escalating the situation. At the moment it is very, very tense. We know that, you know, there's a standstill at the moment. On Wednesday they are talking about walking to Prime Minister House in Muzaffarabad. Now, even though that intends to be a peaceful demonstration, a peaceful march, but you know things like this, how they can very soon escalate into something a lot worse. Now, we've had a loss of lives, we've had many people losing their lives, you know, people's lives are coming to a standstill now. No electricity, a blackout of communication, roads are being blocked, and even young children, you know, everybody, it's affecting everybody's lives really. So the situation is not helping for anybody as well, and obviously us, like, you know, Nigat, myself and many other sort of British Kashmiri Pakistanis as well, we've got family in that part of the world. So it is very worrying. And so the main worry for us is really the escalation and where this situation is going to go if we're not going to have a meaningful dialogue. So I think the message just is very, very simple and clear that we need all parties on board, all political parties on board, all grassroots organizations, ordinary people are marching out on the street, women are, children are as well. And, you know, we're worried about the repercussions. So we need to have table talks. All parties need to get together, have this table talk of how we can meaningfully de-escalate the situation and restore peace and harmony, because, you know, if we look around the world, there's just so much conflict going on in Yemen, in Sudan, in Palestine. We've got the bombing going on again in Iran, and, you know, it's a very worrying situation for all of us. And I was just speaking to my husband yesterday as well. I think I was saying to him, you know, there's a sense of, you know, like when you just feel like really down and miserable and, you know, like something's missing. Alhamdulillah, you know, we live in that part of the world where we don't have challenges to that extent. But still, you know, there seems to be like something missing, you know, seeing all this conflict and seeing our brothers and sisters in pain as well.
1: Yeah.
2: So I think the message is just very simple. Peaceful negotiation and
1: If you can give us more information about this emergency demonstration, which is taking place on Tuesday, 14th of July. And do you also think that everybody needs to take one step back?
3: I think just to, first of all, I'm here in the capacity, obviously, Sisters for Kashmir. And like Rafia mentioned, you know, the main concern is again many people and communities who we're working with, obviously from Azad Kashmir, including ourselves, and what we're seeing over there, and people not being able to contact their loved ones. You know, many are not well, and the communication blackout, obviously, is the uncertainty is very, very worrying. So, which is one of the reasons when you're out in the community, you're hearing this, you're feeling it, and people are rightly very concerned. And it's no matter what your day-to-day job is, you still got those concerns and uncertainties. So with the recent, like Rafia mentioned, the call out for the march, there is a big concern, and which is one of the reasons why we felt, and thanks to Rafia and Maruf, obviously doing a lot of hard work behind the scenes, where bringing this demonstration so that people can actually come out and be able to one, feel that they are doing something. You know, you have for myself, any injustice or anything that's happening, if people don't have the voice, and we have a connection in Azad Kashmir as well, so it's a responsibility to be able to be a voice for the voiceless and try to get a call out for de-escalation. Joke sare, you know, like many MPs are collectively calling out for that and working on that.
1: But if we talk about the situation right now in Azad Jammu and Kashmir, do you think Jack needs to take one step back? The government of Azad Jammu and Kashmir needs to take one step back. The government of Pakistan needs to take one step back and try to resolve the issue on table.
3: Absolutely. Table talk is the only way forward. And like the others mentioned, the lives lost so far. And if you see the videos that are coming through, and obviously if starting, you know, the brothers and male members of the community, they were going out for the march and the protest, but because of the level of concerns and everything, you see the females and young girls going out as well. And yes, it is quite heartbreaking when you're seeing the loss of their brothers, sons, and you know, the cry outs for you know, like stopping this, because it's for peaceful, it was supposed to be a peaceful protest, but then you're having to face with these kind of, so whether it's from Pakistan side or Azad Kashmir side, a loss of life is a loss of life, and no, it shouldn't be happening. And I totally agree that there needs to be a table talk by all parties and sit down and talk, so that we don't have any further loss of lives. And this is the whole purpose of the demonstration, is coming together and calling out that we don't want any further loss of lives, and table talk is the only way forward.
1: Okay, in 10 seconds we are going for a commercial break, so we will be right back after the commercial break, so don't go anywhere. We will continue talking about Azad Jammu and Kashmir situation. Stay tuned. 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
3: 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So, on this note, for me, message again is, please join us. This is about bringing, obviously calling out for no more lives to be lost, and standing in solidarity with those who have currently been affected in Azad Kashmir, in Pakistan, and also here, and being able to be that strong voice, ke enough is enough, and we don't want any further losses of lives. And you can share when more details about that.
4: Yeah, I think just adding on to what Nigat just said as well, just with this demo, I'd really encourage my sisters and children to come along as well. Like we've mentioned, it's a very, very peaceful demonstration. It's not about, yes, we need the accountability, but that is obviously going to come from, you know, our politicians in Pakistan, the accountability, you know, a way forward, a resolution to this issue. But this is just about making, you know, having our voices heard as well. And like we said as well, you know, we're all Muslims, we're all, even if we're not Muslims, we're brothers and sisters in humanity. And this is what it is. I've had some people actually call me and say, look, this demo is not going to be against Pakistan, is it? And I said, look, you know, you're not going to call and ask this question when you attend a Palestine rally. If we attend a Palestine rally, which we do very often, you know.
0: But do you understand the reason why they are asking this question?
4: Yes, of course. And like you said, brother, it's about engaging in that meaningful dialogue. So it's about myth-busting. It's about clearing those misconceptions as well. That, obviously, like Maruf said as well, you know, talking about independence and all of this, that's a completely different issue. The issue that we have here is this can seriously escalate and become a very, very large-scale humanitarian crisis. So when we go to a Palestine demo, it's about standing up for the basic rights of women, children, and people that are being killed in Palestine and Gaza. When we go on demos for Iran, we are saying, look, you know, there's persecution going on, people are being killed, basic fundamental rights are being taken, and we raise a voice against that. It's not a political debate in that respect. What we are just saying is we want to de-escalate the situation, and you know, we want peace. We don't want conflict, we want peace, and the talks can continue in a peaceful way, because there has to be accountability there as well. So
0: is 5:24 ho gaye, 26 pe hum break pe jayenge, to aap 26 tak mera saath zarur dein. 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

0: 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Join the Interfaith Network in South Yorkshire and help raise awareness about early onset type 2 diabetes in young people aged 18 to 39. Diabetes affects millions across the UK, with ethnic minority groups often at higher risk. The NHS South Yorkshire Integrated Care Board and the Pakistan Muslim Centre in Sheffield have started the T2Day project, bringing together different faiths and cultures to fight diabetes. We're running awareness campaigns, hosting health workshops, and creating online platforms to give communities easy access to helpful resources. From community events to interfaith networking, your involvement can really make a difference. Interested in being part of this important work? 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Let's work together to build healthier communities.
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